Poutine, maple syrup, and Cool FM. 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
9: Mainly cloudy today with a few showers beginning near noon. Light winds with a high of 20. Tonight, showers expected with a low of 16. Sunday, more rain ending in the morning, then clearing for a while. High of 21, falling to a cloudy low of 11 with a 30% chance for some rain in the evening. Monday, cloudy, chance for more showers. High of 18, going down to a cloudy low of 11 overnight. Tuesday, cloudy with a chance for showers. High of 17.
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0: With an update from SarniaNewsToday.ca, I'm Jess Monday. The Plimpton, Wyoming Fall Fair continues this weekend. Gates open at 10 this morning and tomorrow. Plimpton, Wyoming Agricultural Society past president Loren Armstrong says there are many exhibitors.
1: We have the kids, like the junior department. We have baking, home craft, grains and seeds, a lot of different varieties of things to come. And people like to show off their talent, and it's always nice to see the buildings nice and full of them.
0: Today's parade starts at 11:45 this morning from McKay Park. Full details can be found on our website. The 4th annual Corona Street Festival is on this afternoon. Chairperson for the festival, Tracy Kingston, says the event was originally planned to commemorate Corona almost becoming the capital of Canada.
2: It started back in 2023 when the Heritage Committee of St. Clair Township wanted to celebrate the 200th anniversary of Corona being a possible capital city of Canada. So we played that up and wanted to do events throughout the year. So that was one of them. And then we continued it since then. So this is our 4th year.
0: The event runs from 10 this morning till 3 this afternoon. A reminder for drivers that Lindock Street will be closed to all vehicle traffic from 7 this morning to around 5 this evening. Happening in sports, in Major League Baseball, Texas beat Toronto 7-1 and Detroit beat the Chicago White Sox 11-8. In the OHL, London won 3-2 over Windsor. In the GOHL, Chatham won 4-2 over Stratford. Mainly cloudy today with a few showers beginning near noon, light winds with a high of 20. Tonight, showers expected with a low of 16. Sunday, more showers ending in the morning but then clearing for a while, high of 21, falling to a cloudy low of 11 with a chance for some more rain in the evening. Monday, cloudy, chance for more showers, high of 18, going down to a cloudy low of 11 overnight. Tuesday, cloudy with a high of 17. It's currently 14 Celsius, 57 Fahrenheit. I'm Jess Monday.
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14: Mainly cloudy today with a few showers beginning near noon. Light winds with a high of 20. Tonight, showers expected with a low of 16. Sunday, more rain ending in the morning, then clearing for a while. High of 21, falling to a cloudy low of 11 with a 30% chance for some rain in the evening. Monday, cloudy, chance for more showers. High of 18, going down to a cloudy low of 11 overnight. Tuesday, cloudy with a chance for showers. High of 17.
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1: With an update from SarniaNewsToday.ca, I'm Jess Monday. The Plimpton, Wyoming Fall Fair continues this weekend. Gates open at 10 this morning and tomorrow. Plimpton, Wyoming Agricultural Society past president Loren Armstrong says there are many exhibitors.
2: We have the kids, like the junior department. We have baking, home craft, grains and seeds, a lot of different varieties of things to come. And people like to show off their talent, and it's always nice to see the buildings nice and full of them.
1: Today's parade starts at 11:45 this morning from McKay Park. Full details can be found on our website. The 4th annual Corona Street Festival is on this afternoon. Chairperson for the festival, Tracy Kingston, says the event was originally planned to commemorate Corona almost becoming the capital of Canada.
3: It started back in 2023 when the Heritage Committee of St. Clair Township wanted to celebrate the 200th anniversary of Corona being a possible capital city of Canada. So we played that up and wanted to do events throughout the year. So that was one of them. And then we continued it since then. So this is our 4th year.
1: The event runs from 10 this morning till 3 this afternoon. A reminder for drivers that Lindock Street will be closed to all vehicle traffic from 7 this morning to around 5 this evening. Happening in sports, in Major League Baseball, Texas beat Toronto 7-1 and Detroit beat the Chicago White Sox 11-8. In the OHL, London won 3-2 over Windsor. In the GOHL, Chatham won 4-2 over Stratford. Mainly cloudy today with a few showers beginning near noon, light winds with a high of 20. Tonight, showers expected with a low of 16. Sunday, more showers ending in the morning but then clearing for a while, high of 21, falling to a cloudy low of 11 with a chance for some more rain in the evening. Monday, cloudy, chance for more showers, high of 18, going down to a cloudy low of 11 overnight. Tuesday, cloudy with a high of 17. It's currently 14 Celsius, 57 Fahrenheit. I'm Jess Monday.
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2: Today in music history. In 1969, Creedence Clearwater Revival scored their only UK number one single with Bad Moon Rising. Also on this day, the group started a four-week run at number one on the U.S. album chart with Green River. In 1981, Simon and Garfunkel reunited for a concert in New York's Central Park. Over 400,000 fans attend the show. In 1992, Radiohead filmed the video for their new single, Creep, during a show at the venue in Oxford, England. And in 1981, the Rolling Stones album Tattoo You started a nine-week run at number one on the U.S. chart, the band's ninth U.S. number one. Today in music history.

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8: Mainly cloudy today with a few showers beginning near noon. Light winds with a high of 20. Tonight, showers expected with a low of 16. Sunday, more rain ending in the morning, then clearing for a while. High of 21, falling to a cloudy low of 11 with a 30% chance for some rain in the evening. Monday, cloudy, chance for more showers. High of 18, going down to a cloudy low of 11 overnight. Tuesday, cloudy with a chance for showers, high of 17.
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0: With an update from sarnianewstoday.ca, I'm Jess Monday. The Corona Street Festival is on today. This is the event's fourth year running. It was originally planned to commemorate Corona almost becoming the capital of Canada. Chairperson for the festival, Tracy Kingston, says the Optimist Club took it over after the first year.
1: And it's just basically now to celebrate community, and it is supported mainly by St. Clair Township, and the Optimist Club of Moore has taken over the reins of it rather than just private citizens. So it's an Optimist Club of Moore event.
0: The event runs from 10 this morning till 3 this afternoon. A reminder for drivers that Lindock Street between Fane and Cameron will be closed to all vehicle traffic from 7 this morning to around 5 this evening. Book lovers have a brand new festival to check out this weekend. The inaugural Sarnia Book Fest runs today from 10 till 4 at DeGroote's Nurseries. The family-friendly event features over 25 vendors, kids' activities, story time, and a blind date with a book table. Admission is free, but donations will be collected in support of the Bluewater Health Foundation. Over 40 candidates are running in today's election at Walpole Island First Nation. 7 people are running for chief, including incumbent Leela Thomas, while 36 members are competing for 12 council seats. Voting runs from 9 this morning till 8 tonight at the Governance Building, with results expected shortly after polls close. Happening in sports, in Major League Baseball, Texas beat Toronto 7-1, and Detroit beat the Chicago White Sox 11-8. In the OHL, London won 3-2 over Windsor. In the GOHL, Chatham won 4-2 over Stratford. Mainly cloudy today with a few showers beginning near noon, light winds with a high of 20. Tonight, showers expected with a low of 16. Sunday, more rain that's supposed to end in the morning, clear through the afternoon with a high of 21. Then it's going to go down to a cloudy low of 11 with the chance for some more rain in the evening. Monday, cloudy, 30% chance for showers, high of 18. Tuesday, cloudy, more showers with a high of 17. It's currently 14 Celsius, 57 Fahrenheit. I'm Jess Monday.
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15: Mainly cloudy today with a few showers beginning near noon. Light winds with a high of 20. Tonight, showers expected with a low of 16. Sunday, more rain ending in the morning, then clearing for a while. High of 21, falling to a cloudy low of 11 with a 30% chance for some rain in the evening. Monday, cloudy, chance for more showers. High of 18, going down to a cloudy low of 11 overnight. Tuesday, cloudy with a chance for showers. High of 17.
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13: Mainly cloudy today with a few showers beginning near noon. Light winds with a high of 20. Tonight, showers expected with a low of 16. Sunday, more rain ending in the morning, then clearing for a while. High of 21, falling to a cloudy low of 11 with a 30% chance for some rain in the evening. Monday, cloudy, chance for more showers. High of 18, going down to a cloudy low of 11 overnight. Tuesday, cloudy with a chance for showers. High of 17.
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4: 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A new apartment complex in Corunna broke ground. A truck fire on the Bluewater Bridge slowed traffic Tuesday. And Imperial began a $100 million maintenance project.
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0: with an update from sarnianewstoday.ca. I'm Jess Monday. The Corona Street Festival is on today. This is the event's fourth year running. It was originally planned to commemorate Corona almost becoming the capital of Canada. Chairperson for the festival, Tracy Kingston, says the Optimist Club took it over after the first year.
1: And it's just basically now to celebrate community. And it is supported mainly by St. Clair Township. And the Optimist Club of Moore has taken over the reins of it rather than just private citizens. So it's an Optimist Club of Moore event.
0: The event goes until 3 this afternoon. A reminder for drivers that Lindock Street between Fane and Cameron will be closed to all vehicle traffic until around 5 this evening. The Plimpton, Wyoming Fall Fair continues this weekend. Plimpton, Wyoming Agricultural Society past president Lauren Armstrong says the fun will continue all weekend long.
2: A couple of the new shows we have coming, we have a magician show, we have a newer dog show. We had a dog show last year, but it's kind of new this year. We have a foam party for the kids on the Sunday.
0: Full details can be found on our website. It's election day for Wapo Island First Nation. More than 40 candidates are running. 7 people are running for chief, including incumbent Leela Thomas, while 36 members are competing for 12 council seats. Voting runs until 8 this evening at the Governance Building. Happening in sports, in Major League Baseball, Detroit plays the Chicago White Sox at 7:40 tonight, and Toronto plays Texas just after 8. In the OHL, London plays Windsor at 7:05, and the Sting are hitting the ice against the Sioux just 2 minutes after. Mainly cloudy today, with a few showers beginning near noon, light winds with a high of 20. Tonight, showers expected with a low of 16. Sunday, more showers in the morning, and it's going to clear up for a little bit throughout the afternoon with a high of 21. Then it's going to go down to a cloud low of 11 with a chance for some more rain in the evening. Monday, cloudy, chance for showers, high of 18. Tuesday, cloudy with a chance for showers, high of 17. It's currently 15 degrees. I'm Jess Monday.
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Van Halen, You Really Got Me. It's great hits and real classics. Cool 106.3. Conrad here. Some good stuff coming up for your Saturday. Don't go anywhere. Jake Isles Band, Tom Petty and the Heartbreakers, The Proclaimers. Right now, back to it with The Band. Up on Cripple Creek.

Heading back to 1991, REM, Shiny Happy People off of Out of Time on Cool 106.3. If that background vocalist sounded a little familiar, that's because that's Kate Pearson from the B-52s. She sang backup. She was in demand for her distinctive vocals after B-52s. Mainstream success with Love Shack in 1989. REM and the B-52s were both in Athens, Georgia, and decided to collaborate on that one, which was pretty darn cool. Now we're going into April Wine. Tonight is a wonderful time to fall in love on Cool 106.3.

0: 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But if you want to hear some good music in person, Rocktoberfest is coming up right around the corner, Centennial Park, October 2nd and 3rd. And if you want to win your way to Rocktoberfest, you can do so with 54 or 40 in honor of the headliners for Saturday night, 5440. We're going to play a clip of a song, and you're going to have to text us to let us know whether you think it's 54 years old or 40 years old. And everybody who answers correctly going to be entered for a chance to win a pair of weekend passes to Rocktoberfest. 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If you want more details about 54 or 40, you can check that out on cool1063.ca.
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10: Mainly cloudy today with a few showers tonight. More showers expected with a low of 13. Sunday, showers that are going to end in the morning, then clearing throughout the afternoon with a high of 21, falling to a cloudy low of 12 with a chance for some rain in the evening. Monday, cloudy with a 30% chance for showers and a high of 18. Tuesday, cloudy with a high of 17.
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That's Tom Cochran on Cool 106.3. It's Conrad. Here's hoping that you are enjoying your Saturday, the final Saturday officially of summer. I know people think that summer actually ends with Labor Day, but actually the first day of fall coming up here on the 22nd. I know it's a little weird to think about that because fall decor is already out in stores. Hallmark has already announced their slate of movies coming out for Christmas. But if you're officially ending summer right now with Cool 106.3 and Lou Graham.

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2: Today in music history. In 1969, Creedence Clearwater Revival scored their only UK number one single with Bad Moon Rising. Also on this day, the group started a four-week run at number one on the U.S. album chart with Green River. In 1981, Simon and Garfunkel reunited for a concert in New York's Central Park. Over 400,000 fans attend the show. In 1992, Radiohead filmed the video for their new single, Creep, during a show at the venue in Oxford, England. And in 1981, the Rolling Stones album Tattoo You started a nine-week run at number one on the U.S. chart, the band's ninth U.S. number one. Today in music history.

The Rolling Stones on Great Hits and Real Classics, Cool 106.3, going back to 1981. The first single from Tattoo You, the album that brought the Rolling Stones into the MTV era, earning them a slew of American fans in the process. Thing is that the music video for Start Me Up, nothing to brag about, just the band performing the song on a black background. But it had the good fortune of being released in August 1981, right around the same time that MTV launched, and the network was thrilled to have a well-shot video for a contemporary hit song by a legendary rock band and put it into hot rotation. Thing is that the music video for Start Me Up, nothing to brag about, just the band performing the song on a black background, but it had the good fortune of being released in August 1981, right around the same time that MTV launched, and the network was thrilled to have a well-shot video for a contemporary hit song by a legendary rock band and put it into hot rotation and

0: Tesla signs on cool, and it's officially our favorite time of year. The Cool Fall Haul is back. 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
1: Mainly cloudy today with a few showers tonight. More showers expected with a low of 13. Sunday, showers that are going to end in the morning, then clearing throughout the afternoon with a high of 21, falling to a cloudy low of 12 with a chance for some rain in the evening. Monday, cloudy with a 30% chance for showers and a high of 18. Tuesday, cloudy with a high of 17.
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George Harrison, Got My Mind Set on You on Cool 106.3. It's Conrad. Hope you're enjoying your Saturday listening to Cool. 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

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Got the Eagles up for you next. Don Henley and Glenn Frey actually wrote this with Bob Seger and J.D. Souther. When Frey was 19 years old in Detroit, Seger took him under his wing and got his musical career started. Souther, who is sometimes considered an unofficial Eagle, was the first person that Frey met when he moved to Los Angeles in the late 60s, and they all stayed in touch. Off of The Long Run, 1979, it's Heartache Tonight on Kool 106.3.

0: Pat Benatar, hit me with your best shot on Cool 106.3. 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
9: Mainly cloudy today with a few showers. Tonight, more showers expected with a low of 13. Sunday, showers are going to end in the morning, then clearing throughout the afternoon with a high of 21, falling to a cloudy low of 12 with a chance for some rain in the evening. Monday, cloudy with a 30% chance for showers and a high of 18. Tuesday, cloudy with a high of 17.
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Duran Duran, Hungry Like the Wolf on Cool 106.3. It's Conrad, and this was more than a couple of years ago, honestly, but I met ZZ Top backstage Freedom Hill over in Michigan, and those guys like to shuffle around in pajamas backstage, but I'll tell you what, they put on one hell of a show, and this one, amazing live. It's Give Me All Your Lovin' on Cool 106.3.

Bryan Adams and Mel C, who just actually had a world tour sold-out stop in Toronto a couple weeks ago on Cool 106.3. 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Yes, that's out of order. That's how excited I am. You're going to hear a cue to text. 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You'll have 10 minutes and 63 seconds to do this. You do that, and you could be one of 80 lucky listeners to join us on October 21st at the elimination draw, where somebody is going to win big. You'll have a chance to spend all that money at Aqua Pools, Patios, and Spas, Joe's Discount Tire, Chuck at Disposal, Progressive Auto Sales, or any of the other sponsors, because that's not even half the list. Get more details over on cool1063.ca. You want to win, you got to be listening again starting Monday morning at 8:10 for the Cool Fall Haul. 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

0: Doobie Brothers, Listen to the Music, which is what you are doing right now on Great Hits and Real Classics, Cool 106.3. And something that can at least give you a little bit of comfort is that even though the Christmas creep is happening, it's getting earlier and earlier when we're seeing that stuff on the shelves, you're not going to have to worry about the Christmas music from us. We're still going to play the good stuff for you. But that's not the case if you turn on the TV, because Hallmark just announced its full 2026 Countdown to Christmas slate, featuring 34 original movies and three new episodes of something called Mistletoe Murders, which honestly, not going to lie, I'm a little curious about. But this is all kicking off on October 16th. And just to put it in a little perspective, we're still, what, like 45 days away from Halloween? We're still 97 days away from Christmas. They don't care. They're kicking stuff off well in advance, over 3 months in advance. But like I said, if you don't want to deal with that, you can always count on us to play the good stuff for you. And that's going to keep happening even when I step out the door. I'm Conrad. Thanks for spending a bit of your Saturday with me. Stay smart, stay safe, and keep it on Great Hits and Real Classics. Cool 106.3.
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16: Mainly cloudy today with a few showers. Tonight, more showers expected with a low of 13. Sunday, showers that are going to end in the morning, then clearing throughout the afternoon with a high of 21, falling to a cloudy low of 12 with a chance for some rain in the evening. Monday, cloudy with a 30% chance for showers and a high of 18. Tuesday, cloudy with a high of 17.
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12: Mainly cloudy today with a few showers tonight. More showers expected with a low of 13. Sunday, showers are going to end in the morning, then clearing throughout the afternoon with a high of 21, falling to a cloudy low of 12 with a chance for some rain in the evening. Monday, cloudy with a 30% chance for showers and a high of 18. Tuesday, cloudy with a high of 17.
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2: Today in music history, in 1969, Creedence Clearwater Revival scored their only UK number one single with Bad Moon Rising. Also on this day, the group started a four-week run at number one on the U.S. album chart with Green River. In 1981, Simon and Garfunkel reunited for a concert in New York Central Park. Over 400,000 fans attend the show. In 1992, Radiohead filmed the video for their new single, Creep, during a show at the venue in Oxford, England. And in 1981, the Rolling Stones album Tattoo You started a 9-week run at number one on the U.S. chart, the band's 9th U.S. number one. Today in music history.

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5: 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A new apartment complex in Corunna broke ground. A truck fire on the Bluewater Bridge slowed traffic Tuesday. And Imperial began a $100 million maintenance project.
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3: Well, here we are again. Another weekend and another Time-O's Top 20. And my theme this weekend is fall. Autumn. Songs that fit this time of the year. Right off the top, I want you to start thinking about what fall or autumn song can you think of that should be at number one. And let's find out if you're right. We got a long ways to go before we get to that number one spot, so let's go. At song number 20 on my songs for fall or autumn, we stop in with Earth, Wind, and Fire and their song September. Perfect fit. Now, this song has a tendency to make people happy when they hear the song. Allie Willis, who wrote the song with Maurice White, they described it as a joyful music kind of song. Now, there are many theories as to the significance of the 21st night of September in the opening lyrics. And until 2018, even the song's co-writer, Allie Willis, was in the dark about the whole thing. Maurice told her it had no real significance and it was chosen just because it sang well phonetically. Sadly, Maurice passed away in 2016, and then 2 years later, Willis was having lunch with his widow, her name is Marilyn, who told her that September 21st was the due date for their son, and that Maurice had put that specific date into the song as a secret little message to his son. His son ended up being born on August 1st, but you can't use August 1st in the lyrics because it just wouldn't fit. But there was a little secret message to Maurice's son with the 21st night of September. That's the story behind the song, and here it is at number 20 on my list, Earth, Wind, and Fire with September.
0: Number 20.

0: Remember, the theme this weekend is autumn songs, fall songs that fit this time of the year. We just heard song number 19 on my list, and that was The Bare Naked Ladies and Falling for the First Time. By the way, Rolling Stone magazine said that that single, that song, it strives to translate the emotional rush of falling in love into a swirling, shimmering wall of sound with a nice detour for the earthbound observation. Billboard called that song shimmering. Falling for the First Time fits my theme this weekend. And now we move on to song number 18, and for that we go to Aerosmith. Now, Steven Tyler wrote this with Joe Perry and a guy by the name of Glenn Ballard, who was the band's producer at the time. And it was Glenn who said, "I wrote this song in Miami with Joe Perry and Steven Tyler. We were down there for 6 months making a record, and I had this whole setup in my suite in the hotel." He said, "We were just trying to be funny one day. We were just having fun." And I mean, it is Aerosmith. So they started off with a riff, a guitar riff. That was it. And as they made this song, Glenn said, "That was the most fun I've ever spent in my life. And the guys were all sober then as well. So I was getting them high on coffee all day long." He said, "I had an espresso machine in my room and Steven was totally into it. We would drink like 10 cups of coffee and write." He said this song was basically a coffee high. That's how they got it done. By the way, what is Falling in Love is Hard on the Knees? What is it about? It's pretty straightforward and simple. It's about a guy getting used by the women in his life. And it's Aerosmith's Falling in Love is Hard on the Knees at number 18 on my list.
1: Number 18.

0: So there was song number 17 on my list this weekend, tying in with all things fall and all things autumn. And at number 17, we had Terry Jackson, Seasons in the Sun. Perfect fit for my theme. By the way, Terry Jacks said that after he released his version, he had dinner in Brussels with a guy by the name of Jacques Brel, who had written the song a few years before Terry had covered it. And Jacques told him about writing the song. Basically, it was about an old man who was dying of a broken heart because his best friend was, well, let's just say, messing with his wife. The old man is dying of a broken heart, and he was saying goodbye to his priest and his best friend and his wife who had cheated on him. And it's Seasons in the Sun and Terry Jacks at number 17. We move on to number 16 on my list, and for that, we get a little help from Motley Crue. Now, this early Motley Crue song is a bitter breakup song, with Vince Neil comparing the love of the woman in his life to a guillotine. He doesn't want to waste his youth falling in love, so he's giving her the boot. So it's a song about getting a toxic person out of your life. And when asked, Too Young to Fall in Love is Nikki Sixx's favorite Motley Crue song. And it's this song from Motley Crue at number 16 on my list.
1: Number 16.

0: Well, there was song number 16 on my list this weekend. Timo's Top 20 Best Autumn or Fall Songs. It fits the time of the year, or maybe it just has fall in the title of the music. Kind of like the song we just heard. Number 16, Motley Crue, Too Young to Fall in Love. Well, coming up next, we'll get into the top 15. And at number 15, it's a song from the White Stripes. What song that fits the theme this weekend from the White Stripes is about a guy who fears that his life will be empty without the person that he loves in his life? In other words, he's a little concerned that she is going to leave him, and he's worried that his life will be horrible after she leaves. What White Stripes song is that? It's song number 15, and it's coming up next.
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0: So I'm back, and we are getting into the top 15 on Timo's Top 20 list this weekend. And remember, the theme is fall or autumn songs. Maybe they are about autumn, or maybe they just have the word fall in the title of the song. And at number 15, a song from the White Stripes. And it was written from the perspective of a guy dating a woman who he loves so very, very much. But he is so worried that his life will be completely empty if she ever leaves. But with the theme being fall, dead leaves and the dirty ground fits the theme. And it's the White Stripes with that song at number 15 on my list.
1: Number 15.

0: Patriarchs often dealt with matters of the heart in vague but poetic terms that leave the interpretations to us. So he didn't really nail down exactly what Until I Fall Away is about. He left that up to you. Now we get to song number 13 on my list, and for that, we go to Toad the Wet Sprocket. Now, their song, Fall Down, it was an early one, one that they'd written early in their career, and it was loosely based on a woman, actually a girl in high school, who was rebelling against and living out people's worst expectations of her. Todd Phillips said, "I think when you're misunderstood, there's an urge sometimes to self-destruct as a form of rebellion. So watching that happen and thinking about it was what was kind of behind this song, Fall Down." And it is that song from Toad the Wet Sprocket and Fall Down at number 13 on my list. Oh, and by the way, some of you, like me, may be curious as to why they picked the name Toad the Wet Sprocket. Their name comes from their love of Monty Python and the Flying Circus. They were watching Monty Python and they came across this newsreel that was part of a sketch. And there was something in this little sketch, in this newsreel, that was said on Monty Python that really hooked them in and said, "There's our name." What was the newscast? Well, it was this.
1: Rex Stardust, lead Electric Triangle with Toad the Wet Sprocket, has had to have an elbow removed following their recent successful worldwide tour of Finland. Flamboyant, ambidextrous Rex apparently fell off the back of a motorcycle.
2: Number 13.

fall theme going on this weekend because, well, fall's right around the corner. And at number 14, we had the Gin Blossoms with Until I Fall Away. By the way, Robin Wilson from the Gin Blossoms, he said that song is about a conflicted relationship with Wilson trying to reconcile another personal disaster. His lyrics

0: Keeping in mind that the theme this weekend is fall songs, autumn songs, you knew that I had to have the odds, and It Falls Apart as part of my list, and there they were at song number 12 on my list, It Falls Apart. By the way, there's two ways of listening to that song. Is it about a bad relationship, or is it about drug addiction? Some people say The Odds and It Falls Apart depicts the theme of losing control, being stuck in a situation that you cannot handle, and succumbing to self-destructive tendencies. Relationships or drug addiction, you choose. And now we move on to song number 11 on my list, and for that, we go to Coldplay. Now, lead singer of Coldplay, Chris Martin, said that the lyrics of this song are about being devoted to somebody, wanting to do anything for them, for example, writing a song for them, swimming across the sea for them, and so on and so forth. But it's not necessarily a romantic devotion. It could be about somebody that you look up to and would do anything for. A brotherly love, for example. Chris Martin claims he had no specific person in mind when he wrote the song, but it's about love and devotion. Maybe to your husband or to your wife, or maybe just to somebody very special in your life. It's kind of up to you. But Coldplay with Yellow and Fall, you get it? Everything's turning colors. Coldplay and Yellow is at number 11 on my list.
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0: You see how I'm expanding the theme a little bit more as we go along here? At number 11, we had Coldplay with Yellow, because in fall, everything changes colors. It's magnificent. It's beautiful. Well, that song fits. Coming up next, we'll get into the top 10. Now, have you ever looked back in your life, particularly back to your childhood, how much fun it was, how innocent you were, the friends and family that you had, just the good times that you had in life when you were younger? Well, that's exactly what James Taylor had in mind when he wrote the song. What James Taylor song fits the theme this weekend, and what is song number 10? You'll find out next.
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0: Well, we're now getting into the top 10 on Timeout's Top 20 Best Fall or Autumn Songs. And at number 10, we go to James Taylor. And I'd be willing to say that this song hits home for all of you. It does for me. October Road is the title track from his 2002 album. If you listen closely to the lyrics, you'll hear the nostalgia in this song. He's longing for his childhood and simpler times in life. The song suggests that Taylor is returning to his hometown and reminiscing about a past friendship or relationship that he left behind once upon a time. Now, unless you are still living in the town that you grew up in, you have experienced these feelings, these thoughts. You have experienced this song. At number 10, it's James Taylor and October Road.
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0: Song number 9 on my list this weekend of the best autumn or fall songs, and number 9 was Junkhouse and The Sky Is Falling. Now, there's a very famous idiom, the sky is falling. It's been passed down from generation to generation. Think Chicken Little here. The sky is falling is meant to reference panic and mass hysteria. And in the famous tale, the chicken who is clucking up such a panic is saved. And in some, he is eaten by a wily fox. So Chicken Little, the sky is falling, either gets saved or gets eaten by a fox. But that song is about breaking up. Junkhouse, the sky is falling at number 9. Let's move on to number 8. And for number 8, we go to REM. Bill Berry from REM said in an interview that the song was specifically about acid rain, and it was a hard song for him and the rest of the band to write. He said pretty much every day Michael had different lyrics or a different melody. We changed the bridge 100 times. He said it was a really difficult song to perform on stage because they changed it so many times, nobody really knew exactly which version they were going to do of the song. The song about acid rain, and at number 8 on my list, it's REM with Fall on Me.
1: Number 8.

0: Song number 7 on my list, it was The Kinks with Autumn Almanac. Told you, fall and autumn songs. And Ray Davies of The Kinks said of that song, "The words were inspired by Charlie, my dad's old drinking mate, who used to clean up my garden for me, sweeping up the leaves and whatnot. He says he wrote the song about him, and at the time of the year he was writing the song, you got it, it was autumn, and the leaves were just turning color. Autumn Almanac, about a friend of Ray Davies." Now at song number 6, we go to Bob Dylan. Started off as a 7-minute anti-nuclear war anthem. Dylan was known for his protest songs. He had others, Blowing in the Wind, Masters of War, and this one, A Hard Rain. Bob said in this song, "The rain was not literal follow rain, but some sort of end that's just gonna happen." He said, "Hard Rain is a desperate kind of song. Every line in it is actually the start of a whole song. But when I wrote it, I thought I wouldn't have enough time alive to write all of these songs, so I put all of them into one." So this is kind of a mashup of a bunch of different songs, but Bob Dylan didn't think he was going to be around long enough to write them all. And when Bob performs this on stage, he introduces the song as, "Hard Rain was meant something big was about to happen." And then he'd launch into the song. And it's Bob Dylan's A Hard Rain's Gonna Fall at number 6 on my list.
1: Number 6.
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0: Song number 6 on my list, that was Bob Dylan and A Hard Rain's Gonna Fall. Coming up next, we will get into the top 5. And at number 5, we go to Queen. What fall or autumn song did Queen give us that ties into my theme this weekend? But it's about the Grim Reaper. That song, coming up next.
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0: So we are now getting into the top 5 on Timo's Top 20 list this weekend of the best fall or autumn songs. And at number 5, I told you we have Queen. Brian May of Queen said that this song is a symbol of the Grim Reaper doing his job. That's what Brian and the rest of Queen had in mind when they wrote and gave us Hammer to Fall. And by the way, if you remember, if you've seen the video, this was the 3rd song in their 6-song set list at Live Aid back in 1985, and a highlight for many Queen fans at that show and who have seen the video, when the band were performing Hammer to Fall, Freddie breaks off halfway through the 2nd verse to do an impromptu ballet dance with a BBC cameraman. You should go and check it out. It's Freddie at its best. And it's Queen with Hammer to Fall at number 5 on my list.
1: Number 5. Yeah!

0: Number four on my list goes to Green Day and Wake Me Up When September Ends. You knew that song was going to make it on the list, right? That song is a rather sad song, especially for Billy Joel Armstrong, who wrote the song about his dad who died of cancer on September 1st back in 1982. And at his father's funeral, Billy cried, obviously, ran home, and locked himself in his room. He said when his mother got home and knocked on the door to Billy's room, Billy simply said, "Wake me up when September ends." Hence the title. Now we move on to song number three on my list, and that's a song from Neil Young. Now, Neil Young has been an outspoken advocate for environmental issues and small farmers worldwide. He's the guy who co-founded Farm Aid back in 1985. And the moon is a big deal to Neil. The moon shows up in 28 of his songs, and he uses it to guide himself, not just through the song, but through life. Industry folks know that he's more likely to take on a project if it coincides with a full moon. And in an interview, he said, "Before there was organized religion, pagans followed the moon. I followed it for as long as I can remember. And that's just my religion." By the way, in this song, he plays the guitar, the banjo guitar, the piano, the pump organ, vibes, and of course, his unmistakable vocals. And it's Neil Young with Harvest Moon at number three on my list.
1: Number three.

0: number two on my list, and that's GNR with November Rain. Yes, it's November, but it's also the rain too, right? The lyrics to that song, by the way, are based on a short story by a guy by the name of Del James in his writings called Without You. One thing that Axl took away from Del James's writing, he said, Del James has a personal knowledge of most of the situations he writes about and has a love of the gutter from having been there. So he connected with Del on that level. There was also a video put out of this song for Guns N' Roses, but Slash had no clue as to what the video was about. I'll let him explain.
1: You know what, to tell you the truth, I have no idea. It was a concept. I mean, the song itself is pretty self-explanatory, but the video is so complex. And I remember, when Axl was writing it, it was so epic. It was like a movie. And I, not being a huge fan of videos and making videos especially, I just showed up for my scenes. And this is what I want to do in my section. I never paid attention to the rest of the whole production. So yeah. At the end of the day, I never really knew. I knew there was a wedding in there somewhere, and I was not into the concept of the wedding.
0: Likes making music, does not like making videos. Well, that was number two on my list, and coming right up, we go to number one. And the number one song comes from Tom Petty. Well, kind of. It comes from Tom and his buddy Jeff Lynne from ELO. They're hanging out one day, puttering around the house, having some fun. And one thing that Tom said, Jeff went, there's a song. And that song is coming up next.
2: 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Whoa.

0: got.
1: 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Imagine losing your job, losing your home, and then losing it all.
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4: Well, here we are. It's been a journey. We've gone through 19 songs on Timo's Top 20 list this weekend of the best songs for fall or autumn. We started off with Earth, Wind, and Fire in September. We had the White Stripes in there with Dead Leaves and the Dirty Ground. Toad the Wet Sprocket with Fall Down. The Kinks with Autumn Almanac. James Taylor and October Road. At number three, we had Neil Young with Harvest Moon. Number two was Guns N' Roses and November Rain. And here we are at number one. So Tom Petty and his buddy Jeff Lynne from ELO were at a pal's house. Jeff was playing the keyboard, and he was just playing three simple little chords. And Jeff told Tom, he says, "You know what? Just give me what you got with these three chords." And out of Tom's mouth came, "She's a good girl, loves her mama." And that made Jeff smile. They kept going from there. But there was a little more to this song, Free Fallin' from Tom Petty and the Heartbreakers, than what I just shared with you. I'll let Tom Petty share the rest of the story about Free Fallin', the number one song on my list this weekend.
5: Me and George Harrison and Jeff Lynne one night were at Mo Austin's house, and we were just working on the idea of the Traveling Wilburys, and I had written this song, taken it to my label, and they rejected the record. And that had never happened to me before, you know. I was like, wow, what do I do, you know? And we forgot about it. And we were at Mo's house, and dinner ended, and George said, "Let's get the guitars out and sing a little bit and play that." We did it. And Lenny Warnker is sitting there. He said, "That's a hit." I said, "Well, my record company won't put it out." Mo says, "I'll f***ing put it out." Sorry, I'm trying so hard to be good.
3: 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She's a good

0: 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Number one being Tom Petty and the Heartbreakers and Free Fallin'. 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